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1: 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We're gonna do something.

They running out of options, cause I've been going off and they don't know when it's stopping. And when you get to top and I see that you've been learning. And when I take you shopping, you spend it like you earned it. And when you popped off on your ex, he deserved it.

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2: Hey, baby. 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Not on some gangster shit, man, on some real shit. Anybody done been through the same thing, I'm sure you feel the same way. Big feel.

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